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Will you hear my simple sentence, my cemetery sentiment? Some things are better left to the dead. We'll break open the casket of my past if it'll help. I'm a star skin. Won't you let it go?

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1: Kom kuier hierdie skoolvakansie by die Kyknet Buite Expo Suid-Kaap vanaf 25 tot 27 September en besigtig die nuutste in buitelewe produkte. 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

0: Ah, Ocean Gate. 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Op die 18de Junie 2023, Ocean Gate's Titan submersible imploded during an explosion to the wreck of the Titanic. Ja, jy het reg hoor, hopelik het jy nou onthou daardie duikboot wat afgegaan het om na die Titanic te gaan kyk wat geimplof het. All contact with the submersible was lost just 1 hour and 45 minutes after Titan dove below the surface. 4 days later, Titan's wreckage was found about 1,600 feet, of althans 500 meter, from the Titanic. All five of the expedition's participants, including OceanGate CEO Paul Henri Naglieri, perished.
1: SFM, die gunsteling van die streek.

Hier is 'n interessante een op die 23ste Augustus 2023. India became the fourth nation to successfully land a spacecraft on the moon. Ja, jy het reg gehoor, India. India followed in the footsteps of Russia, China and the US with the touchdown of its Chandrayaan 3 moon lander. India's moon landing is quite different from all the other landings though, as it was the first to land on the moon's unexplored South Pole. So nie net was hulle die vierde nasie op die maan nie, maar hulle was die eerste nasie op die Suidpool gedeelte van die maan.